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This is JA2FIJ, Tokyo, Japan, by air calling, standing for a call. Any station? Set everything up, I just haven't done it yet, so I'll be doing that, and I'll be going to be playing a lot of guitar with friends. I'm going to be driving up from Long Island towards Woodstock in August. I'll see some friends and I'll play some music there. Well, thanks for having me back to the net.

Chester, Sanchez, Leaf, radio check. 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

0: 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Leo?
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0: Thank you, Leo.
1: No, it's not over yet. 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
1: System

0: direction. 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Need one small French fries. S1SFF. USO. I love it. Thank you very much. I was stressing the legs on this PC on 5-1. My name is Daryl, Delta Alpha Romeo Yankee Lima, D-A-R-Y-L. How are you? I love it. I love it. Very good. Very good. Well, it was good to make contact. Sorry if you already said your name. I lost it. So what is your name, please? Nice to meet you, Daryl. Thank you very much. I have somebody poking me to get back out of this situation. But Greg, I appreciate you being there. And I'm glad to hear that I'm making it into the repeater well.
1: You're not only making it well, sir, you're sounding like you're sitting next to me on the couch.
0: Thank you.

0: very good, sir. Greg, a pleasure speaking with you. Have a wonderful night, and I appreciate it again. Thank you very much. 73.
1: 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I'll be listening in 1SFF.
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0: 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The time is 1:58 a.m. Cloudy. Temperature 71 degrees.
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0: 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The time is 4:58 a.m. Cloudy. Temperature 71 degrees.
1: 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Good morning. The time is 5 o'clock a.m.

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0: need some fresh smoked bacon that I just cooked. It's called my day outright on my birthday weekend. KE2HBK.
1: Happy birthday. I think, you know, I turn my birthday weekends into birthday weeks. So you should start planning the entire week around your birthday.
0: Well, it's tomorrow, and I started yesterday, but I will end tomorrow night. It'll be good. It'll be a nice weekend. Got to go see a band tonight in Medford, and got the field day going on, and yeah, we're good. So I'm going to bring up the frequency. Just want to say good morning, and I hope everybody's having a good day, and I hope anybody listening goes to the field day. A2HBK, over to you, EFX, and I'll be clear listening.
2: Good morning. The time is 7 a.m.
1: Yeah, Roger Donner, happy birthday again. See you later.

like to remind everybody that today and this weekend is Field Day. The County Radio Club is operating Field Day at the Tesla Science Center, 5 Randall Road, Shoreham. All are welcome.

0: as my checklist might be, I don't think we're missing anything from the clubhouse. We were able to successfully load everything into Tony's pickup truck, which then got relocated to Tony's truck, and such that I think everything that I don't have and other club members don't have will arrive with Tony. So yeah, no problem. Thanks for asking. And I am early and on my way, so I'll be there shortly. But I was just checking in to see how everybody's doing this morning.
1: WQDQ.
2: Okay, no problem. Yeah, I'm just, I just left the house, so I'll be there like probably about 25, 30 minutes. I've got good coffee in about 2 minutes there. And then I'll see you up there and get the party started. So I'll talk to you in a little bit. KE2EFX, I'm on the deli. KE2NK.
0: 7-3, Joe. Good luck at the deli. KE2FX Mobile.
3: KE2FZB Mobile with the mothership.
0: Good morning, Tony. Now, the real question is, and I'll have to go Google it, does the Frank Zappa Band have a mothership-like song, and should we be playing it upon the entrance?
3: So I'm sure there's something in there, a long list of things that Frank had done, but sure. Yeah, no, the mothership, that's the P-Funk parliament with the mothership. George Clinton and the P-Funk All-Stars is another one of my favorites.
0: Yeah, that is, I don't know the song's name, but I know the song, and I do like them. Cool, very good. I'm early. I am going to be arriving early, but that should not make anybody else change their plans.
3: As Mike said, 7:30. He told me he's going to be there at 7:30.

0: I just checked the radar. It looks like the clouds are going to be going south of us. So that's a good thing. And right into tomorrow, and like a little tiny clip of something maybe at one point, but a really small amount. So it looks like we've been, the weather gods are with us.
1: A large group here real quick. I probably, HPK probably was ducking out, but that was Steve IFC with the bagel.

0: doing, sir?
1: Good morning, Dustin. I am doing. Setting alarm for 6:30 instead of 5:30. I'm leaving East Iceland now. Should be on the road in 2 minutes. That'll make you guys up at the gate.
0: Excellent, excellent. Thank you for your help this morning, and we'll have somebody at the gate to make sure you can get in, or you can just call out on the frequency. If there's nobody at the gate, we will get you in, no problem.
1: Yeah, so I'm thinking it's probably going to be about a 40-minute ride. I'm going to take the sunrise and the Floyd to the end. So see you guys up there in a few minutes. Got a couple of things, and we should have a really good day today.
0: I think with all that are coming, the weekend shall be beautiful regardless of what the skies do for us. But yeah, I did an ID before. KE2EFX. Yeah, Tom, do what you gotta do and get here when you get here. We'll put you to work as soon as you get here.

0: off equipment to park in the spots and then walk over to the other section where Tony has the truck. Anybody that is dropping off equipment or will be using their pickup, like WBJ, they can drive all the way in and then unload and then bring the trucks back, just so that we can keep the cars clear. Not sure if I articulated that clearly, but that's just what I was trying to keep the cars from coming in and out of that area back there.
1: W2.
2: Okay, no problem. I got it. I'll make sure people do that. Is Tony already here?
0: My apologies. Things have moved so quickly already. Yes, we let Tony in at 7:30, and he is parked at the farthest spot to drop the tower, and then he will, after he has help or whatever he does with the tower and it is set, then he'll relocate his truck into the center section. I've kind of been calling these things, these three sections, where A is the tower, and then the middle section where the truck will be in the stations, and then the other section where the Buddy X will be. Kind of the three sections I was thinking of. Yeah, Tony's already in there, sorry.
2: Alright, no problem, I got it. WBJ just arrived, so I just pointed him where to go, and he's going to unload and move his truck. So. Alright, we'll see you in a little bit. Kate, join Ted.
0: Thank you so much. He has pop-up. I think we're going to be short on pop-up, but we'll pull them from the warehouse when Michael from Tesla arrives. This is KETFX. I will be clear. I am at the destination.

Gilday, this is John Futures, 7H Whiskey, Zulu Hotel, listening for Gilday, hello?

a little bit early this morning.

0: 10x20 and 2 10x10s, I think we need another 2 10x10s. Tim may be arriving shortly with a 10x20. All of that might come together, and I'm a little bit rambling as I drive. KE2MX, over to KE2MK.
1: Okay, no problem. Yeah, UIC just arrived. He's obviously going on back and stuff. And Mike is coming this way. Do you want me to stop him and see if he goes off the tent, or just leave it alone for him?
0: I would ask that you give him the heads up that I expect, probably barring 2 tenths, if it's not that much trouble. I suspect we will be able to make do with what we've got, but see what his

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Uh-huh.

0: falls, you have very, very low audio. I'm in the car, and it's hard to hear you. If you could get a little closer to the mic and to AC.
1: This is AC1WIJ from Goshen, New Hampshire. How are you reading me now?
0: Yeah, I got the one call in New Hampshire, but again, audio is extremely low. Very, very low. Lower than as if you were programmed for narrow.
1: Yeah, this is AC1WIJ. I think I may be having some radio issues. I'll have to sort them out.
0: I don't think so. That transmission was better. Again, you know, a little more modulation, but I think only because I'm telling you to speak up. You said you were in New Hampshire. I guess we've got an opening.
1: Negative. I'm actually traveling. I've got one of my portables with me right now. We're visiting our daughter in Long Branch.
0: Oh, okay. All right, you sound good. Again, my volume, I made my volume very high. Else comes in, they're going to blast me out. But other than that, your signal's good. Name here is Adam, and I'm located in Newburgh, Orange County.
1: Yeah, okay. Outstanding. Like I said, this is Doug from Goshen, New Hampshire, KC1WIJ. We're just here on vacation visiting in New Jersey.
0: Okay, copy that, and enjoy the stay. And, if you keep your modulation up, you're fine. When you first came on, I hardly heard any voice. I only heard the courtesy tone.
1: Yes, definitely. I will be closer to the mic with this Chinese-made radio, and hopefully we'll get some better modulation on both ends. Thank you so much for responding to my radio check. I appreciate that. AC1WIJ, standing by.
0: Okie dokie, enjoy. KC1WIJ, I think, and 2ACF.
2: Into ACF, and into AWW. Hey!
0: Hey, Rick.
2: Hey, good morning, Adam. Long time. I heard you in a couple of QSOs early in the morning. I didn't want to barge in, but how's it going? Are you field daying anything, or... I'm on my way, actually, to the old Barney setup at Wells Mills in Weirdtown. Back to you.
0: No, I'm not, actually. I'm heading to a repeater site to work on a blown-up power supply. But, no, I never really did the field day thing. I visited twice with some friends that were doing it, but... never really did it. I'm not much of an HF guy. I'm a repeater guy, but yeah, I think it's cool. It's fun. I just never got into it.
2: Yeah, roger that. All right, well, I just wanted to say hi. I heard you out there just chatting with the guy on the way to Long Branch from New Hampshire. Hope he has a good trip, and I am designated at Wells, so have a good one. F2ACF, 73 from F2AWW.
0: Okay, Rick, nice to hear you. Enjoy field day, have fun, and we will be here. N2ACF 73.

Good morning, Mr. Driver.

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0: You there? I called you, I texted you, I phoned you, and here you are. Are you on the way over?
1: In the backyard, or in the front yard, I'm putting George on 10 on the street. I would like to try this one. Shall I come over? Is the flea market, or is the field day going on? I guess so.

0: back up through the house, eh? Yes, Mr. Benton. And we'll be there. 73. This was WB2JKEG.
1: I would probably recommend take the Center Avenue entrance because there's activity going on in town, and I'm not sure if it's today, tomorrow, or both. You can see that the town has the fair, you know, the rides when you approach, and I'm not sure if Bedford Avenue is open. If it's open, fine. If not, go to Center and move back. You've done it before. Looks like the street thing is here, you know. In September, we have that town party. This is a fire department party today and tomorrow. So, well, we'll be talking on 5-5 by then anyway, or whatever simplex we pick. All right, I'll see you in a bit then. WA20B.

two.

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1: WBTWAKE.
0: Drive slowly. I just called the store. He's closed on Saturdays too now, since mid of June. I'm going to keep my comments very calm. I just called.
2: No problem. We go during the week. Tuesday is not good, but all the other days are good for me. So, but I'm already on my way, you know.
0: But still, we can still go to the field day thing. That would be, you know, kind of important if we show our faces there. Yeah, any day during the week is fine for me. I think I don't have a job, so yeah, any day. Whatever is good for you.
2: Let's check when the guy is open. You know, the Google said that there would be no rain. So that encouraged me to put up the other antenna, George antenna, the enormous antenna. And that's what I'm using now, because it's also raining.
0: I just checked the weather forecast. I just cleaned the back deck a little bit. So it's going to get wet. The chairs are wet. I had to clean the bird crap off, you know, stuff. So I did that a little while ago. So certainly not outdoors. I was hoping the rain would hold off, but nope. It'd be a coming. All right, at least you don't have to drive the thing. And they're closed Saturday, Sunday, and, of course, Monday, so we can't go those 3 days.
2: I'm still in the mountains here, the North Shore Mountains, and it is raining, really raining.
0: That's what it looked like. I turned the radio on last night, Thursday night when I came home, so I don't know what state it's in. I have to call what's-his-name and tell him about that. It's also happening with this radio. That's when I started. It sometimes goes into a murky mode, and I have to restart it. So you keep driving, I'll restart the radio. WA20UB, restarting.

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1: So the radio, it's weird. 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Friday, I started when I turned the power supply on, which is doing the same thing as I do in the car. When I turn the key on, the radio boots immediately. And usually, the one in the car, I don't have the problem with. It does maybe once in a blue moon, and I don't even really remember. But this radio has always had the band. It's a brand new radio. The radio is totally a new radio from the ground up. So it may be the display that causes it. I have no clue. Odd.
0: But now you are perfectly fine. Actually, you're no problem at all.

0: JKEW, 73, East Coast WB2, JKE.
1: FYI for you, the Bedford Avenue is fully open, normal. It's crowded in town, so be advised that it's open. And the rain will probably have a lot more people going home.
0: Okay, good to know. So see you later. 73, this is WB2, JKG.

at it later.

0: I'm actually, I'm headed in that direction now. I'm, had to go to Queens for the morning, and I'm going to stop by on my way back. I'm at exit 38 now.
1: All right, Kill Sam, yeah, we've got bagels out, and they just fired up the grill and got that started, so it'll be getting here right on time. We just very much finished setting up. Everything's all set to go for 2 p.m.
0: All right, very good. I guess I'll see you probably within a half hour. KE2ED, clear.
1: Thank you, that's all. We'll be here. Safe travels. And I'll talk in a few. KE2AJO will be listening.
0: KE2HAO, I think. This is N2KW, Allen, over.
1: Nothing more.

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0: All right, sounds good. Let me see what we can do here. They just finished setting up. We still got extras stuff lying around, so we also have bug spray here on site. Let me see what we can do there to accommodate you.
1: Excellent, excellent. Now listen, I'm a nighttime operator, so this doesn't affect me. But I know from many operations in the field, once the sun comes up, you can't read the monitor. You got to put it in a cardboard box. You got to shield it from the sun. See you later. This is Alan, N2KW out.
0: Yeah, we got brand new tents actually, and all the walls are down on them. It's just the front flaps are open. They'll probably roll them up in a bit if it gets hot, but we're supposed to be expecting rain here in a bit, so they're leaving them down. But yeah, we'll see what we can do about the lamp, and I'm sure we last time we had it, and we'll see about the fan and all that. It shouldn't be a problem. Well, talking a bit, safe travels. Sounds like you're on the road, and good talking to you. K2AJ, we'll see you in a bit.
1: I'm still home. I'm going to take a nap, because I don't start operating until 8 p.m., and I don't stop until the sun comes up. So the lamp and the fan are very, very important. The fan keeps the insects from lighting. And it's dark in the at night, unless you have a lamp. You need a lamp and a fan, and deep woods off, and insect repellent with deep. 7-3 and 2KW out.
0: Alright, sounds good. I operate at night also. I wait for everybody to get done doing what they're doing, and once it gets quiet, I jump into the 20 meter and 10 meter side. All right, so we'll be up together tonight then. I gotta go pick up some stuff for the overnight here in a little while, take a shower and whatnot, change and come back up. We'll talk, I'll see you tonight. KE2AJO.

0: WB2WAKE.
1: We know.
2: Jack, I copy you super well, but you started to talk a bit too early, I think, maybe. I had a little delay because I had to put take off the big antenna and put the top back on the Jeep because it really started to rain.
1: You know, now you know why I have a sedan. That way I don't have to ever worry about that. Air conditioner runs constantly. Alrighty, it's not raining here, and actually, strangely, it doesn't look like it's going to rain here, like it's not imminent. Where are you now?
2: See in the distance that the sky is a little bit bluish, so I'm not surprised that it is not raining. But on the North Shore, it was raining, and I tried, maybe I waited for a minute, but it was really raining, and it still is really raining.
1: Brought the blue car. All right, I'm going to have to change the timing on this radio. I think I have a full half second of delay in there, which I think is used more for DMR than for analog. And since I don't use DMR a lot on this radio, it's kind of a... as a friend of mine would say, a mute point. All right, so you're going to be here in 20 minutes.
2: Yeah, something like that, 20 minutes. But I can copy you super well. I would say full quiet, as if you're sitting here.
1: Well, believe it or not, you're right under kind of the plain view antenna there. You're a stone's throw away from that. So it makes sense that you hear me super good. And I am running medium power. I don't think I even need medium power for this repeater. I'm also running medium power. I used to be able to change that from the front panel to power, but I forgot.
2: I'm still on low power. I can move to medium power because it should be good anyway, eh? But I can put it on medium power.
1: For the repeater, you don't have to, obviously. As I said, you're right under the repeater, kind of. I mean, you had very good signal here, but on 5-5, it was, I couldn't hear you, and apparently you couldn't hear me either. And I'm on the big antenna, the tall antenna with 5-5.
2: On 5-5, I was on high power. And now I'm on medium power on the repeater.
1: Yeah, on the repeater it doesn't matter. I know I can go on low power on the repeater and it won't change materially. All right, so you're getting closer and closer.
2: Back to low power on the repeater. But I did not yet cross the server, so 5-5 will probably not work. It starts to rain also here.
1: Yeah, on my phone it said it would rain here, and that was, you know, like in 15 minutes, and that was like a half hour ago, and it's still not raining.

0: the Netherlands. It is really hope in the Netherlands. Exceptionally hope.
1: Well, when I was in Pennsylvania, I was watching the news, and they said that the heat dome over Europe was deadly. A lot of people died from the heat, and it's not normal. What I remember of summer in Holland was, you know, it rained all the time. But I later attributed that to the fact that during the war years, there was a lot of dust raised in the atmosphere there because of the bombing and the shelling, which would, of course, be leading to a lot of rain. And I remember when the temperature was in the 70s, maybe 75 or 25, let's say, they would close the school so we could go out and play because it was so rare that we had such a nice day. And now, you know, you guys are catching up. And just remember, we're going to get exactly the same weather here in the not-so-distant future.
0: Something is happening. When I was living in the Netherlands, and in particular when I was a little boy, like 40 Celsius never happened. And now it happens every summer. So things change. 40 is about 100, more than 100.
1: It's around 100, and they had, when I was in Pennsylvania, they mentioned 42.5 as the high temperature in Spain and most of Europe. So, you know, if Holland was a half a degree behind, half a degree is about 1 degree Fahrenheit, it doesn't make any difference. And I told Els and Otto, get a damn air conditioner, you know, for your last few years on the planet. At least don't cook yourself to death in that apartment.
0: I said to get an air conditioner. And I also said, get an air conditioner. They have these small sort of movable ones, you know. So it's not a big deal, but I think Otto is not going to get one. I think Els would like to have one. Yeah, you know.
1: Talk obviously more to Else, and I have told her for the past few years, get an air conditioner. Why would you suffer, you know, especially in the full years of your life with this heat if you don't have to? I mean, he has the money. It's not a question of money. He can get one of those split ones where the compressor is outside and the evaporator is inside, so they're very quiet. And you can have a head in the bedroom and a head in the living room, and you'll be comfortable day and night. They are a little more expensive, but they certainly pay off.
2: From the Northeast USA, this is the N2ACF system.

0: complained about the heat, if you buy an air conditioner, even if you use it 4 or 5 times a year, it's worth it. By the way, I tried the air conditioner in Pennsylvania, and it works. The only drawback would be that it's quite noisy.
1: Is it more noisy than it was before, or just noisy?
0: The whole unit is inside, everything. So it tends to be, by nature, more noisy. And it sure as heck showed it, but it cools gangbusters. That's a big air conditioner. It should be able to, you know, cool the whole house down. But it is noisy, yeah. I didn't expect that. I had never seen or heard one in use. But it surely does work.
1: I was, again, paying more attention to what you were telling on the road, and now I'm on Montauk Avenue. So I followed my nose a little bit too eagerly. But I think I will be fine. I'm going south, so eventually it will be fine.
0: It's a mistake I've made too when I wasn't paying attention to my driving. Because you get off from the... Actually, you shouldn't have gotten off on the Southern State anyway. You should get off at the Sunrise Highway. Always remember that, Sunrise Highway.
1: And that is where I was already not paying attention. I just went automatic and then again automatic. So, but I will get there. Maybe still within the 20 minutes.
0: To be honest, I did not check the clock when I said 20 minutes, so I am dumb fat and happy. Well, not so fat. So happy.
1: Jerusalem Avenue. Just go straight.
0: Go straight to Sunrise Highway.

By the way, there is a way to do Jerusalem Avenue, and you may save a little bit of time, but it's more convoluted, so not recommended.

You know.

W2VL repeater.

0: afternoon. Yes, good afternoon. A2HPK. This is WHJP. Yeah, name is Joe Mobile. Just going to head over to where the radio group is. Stop by for a minute. Thank you.
1: Copy, Joe. It's Rich over here from Quorum. My GMRS calls WRLD 500. We met at the club that one night. You, PJ introduced me to you. But yeah, so I was over there about 7:30 this morning till about noon time, and take a little break, do some things. I'm going to go back after 11 o'clock tonight when I'm done with some things, and then at midnight it's my birthday, so I'll have a little birthday, whatever's left over, bagel, and that'll be it. How about you? What do you got going on today?
0: Oh, yeah, hey, Rich, man. You think I would know your call by now, but I just drew a blank. Yeah, well, you know, my car group, we usually meet early in the morning, 7:30, for coffee and bagels. And I wanted to get out. I had a few things to do. I had a couple of projects I had to do. I had to run back to the house after I left my car group. And I wanted to get over to the radio club for a little bit to see what was going on. But I can't stay too long. I got to run back. Got stuff with my kids and, you know, all that. But, yeah, that's what's going on with me. So I thought I'd take a little ride. I had a little break. I told my wife, I got to go see the radio club, so I'll be back later. Thank you, Rich.
1: Yeah, absolutely. So when you get by Tesla there, you know, the Randall Road, on the side road is the entrance. There's a gate, and it's not open. There'll be somebody there to let you in the gate. And then you drive kind of like straight ahead and to the right, and you park, and you walk through. So, yeah, no, it was a real nice setup they have over there. And there was a really good turnout. I mean, like I said, I left at 12. And there were probably 15, 20 people there.
0: Oh, very nice. Yeah, yeah, yeah. Are you operating? I guess you're going to operate the overnight. Is that what you're going to do?
1: Yeah, if I do anything, I might log for somebody. But I'm just going to go there later on because I know some of the bands open up after midnight, you know.
0: Oh, yeah. Yeah, I just want to go over. I want to say hello to everybody, see what's going on. I just couldn't be that involved. My wife's got all kinds of stuff happening for this weekend. And, you know, it was the end of school for the kids, and she had, you know, there was parties going on. My little girl had a party she had to go to, and, you know, all kinds of stuff like that. But, yeah, I wanted to do some operating maybe. And when I get back home, of course, get on the frequencies wherever they are and call into that and, you know, give it a few points.
1: Very busy, very busy. The end of the school year, I got it, absolutely. But, yeah, go over, say hi to everybody. They're all there. And, yeah, it's always a good experience with that club. So I'm very happy I joined that club. And I'm glad I could help out this morning. I might. Even after I go back tonight, I might tomorrow in the afternoon help them break down a little bit. So I like to know how it all goes together, comes apart. All right, I'll put on the side, Joe. Nice talking to you, KE2HPK, and back to you.
0: Yeah, very good, Rich. Yeah, there was another group I belonged to. It was a Simplex group out east. Frank was in it, Billy, a bunch of other guys. And they had done field day there a couple of years ago, and of course I was there. And it was a lot of fun. All right, so maybe I'll run into you later. I don't know. But good talking to you. Glad I caught up with you. And I'll catch up with you. I don't know. I might come back later. I don't know. Anyway, Rich, you have a good day. This is WA2PJP Mobile. See you later.

0: Yeah, KE2EED Mobile. I just left from there.
1: KE2, I didn't get the rest of the call. N2's edges. I'm at home at Valley Stream. Would you happen to know what frequency they're at? An HF by chance?
0: No, I don't, because I left before 2 o'clock, before it started, so, I mean, they're all set up and ready to go, but I can't tell you what frequency. They should be monitoring this network, too.
1: I know, that's why I put the call out. I'll try them again later. Thanks for coming back. How's the weather out there? Is it raining by chance?
0: Yeah, it's drizzling a little bit when I left there, and I'm on the southern state now around the Lindenhurst area, and it's starting to rain a little bit harder. So, but, you know, they're all in tents and trailers and all that, so they're good.
1: All right. Safe home. Thanks for coming back to the call. I'll be on the side. This is N2's HUC.

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1: W.

0: remind them they're supposed to relieve me at the gate. No one's answering the simplex frequency either. Okay, I'm still at my base, but if I hear any of them, I will let them know. I know KE2EFX has been on and off periodically. Let me see if I can message someone.
1: W, C, 2, W, A, 10.

0: for that. I appreciate it. And too glad you fixed it. 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I wonder if you could help me out. I'm trying to find out what frequency they are in HF there, so I can try and make the contact back to you.
1: I don't know about that. I was going to ask you where the field day is, where they're holding the field day. As far as the HF contact, I guess if you go on limelock.org,
0: Siemens Neck Park in Seaford. Is that where you are?
1: No, I'm in Valley Stream, North Valley Stream. I'm going to probably take, I'm probably going to take a run over there a little later. No, I'm in North Valley Stream.
0: We're neighbors. I'm in North Valley Stream too. And last I heard, it was raining out there. But they have tents and they get campers and trailers and so on. So that's fun anyway. If you go out.
1: Yeah, we're gonna try to make it. I was wondering if it's a big walk from where you park. My walk is not too good. I walk to the train. Yeah, we're located over by Dutch Broadway.
0: Well, I was just at the CVS earlier this morning. North Central Avenue by Key Foods. All right, I'll fill in with you. You're coming a little low on the audio, sorry, but I got most of it. Let me have you call again so I can write it down.
1: Okay.
0: I don't think that's the right caller.
1: No, it's November 2, Papa India Tango, N2PIT.
0: Okay, N2PIT, and your first name, this is Ron here at Valley Stream, N2ZUC.
1: Okay, N2ZUC, okay, Ron, we got you. We'll put you down in the bar. Okay. Good speaking to you, and I hope you can make contact out there. So that's the PID is clear.
0: Okay, 73 for now. And 2ZUC is clear.
2: Yeah, that station asking about the distance walk from the parking lot. You're right on the parking lot. They're right there, so there's no walk at all.
1: Okay, I appreciate that. NCIG return. I do thank you very much for that. Okay. I guess you should have been here all weekend, but I'm going to try to put myself together and get a run out to it. And it's open next week. Let the people park. The southern state is not looking good, so I think I'm probably going to take Sunrise Island. I think that's the better one. Back over to you.

0: We just wanted to make sure we were coming through the Landmark machine down there and up in New York. So we'll make sure the link is working into Huey.
1: Coming through the link, fine.
0: Okay, very good, Dave. Yeah, I just wanted to make sure that the I'm down here in South Carolina. I'm going through my own repeater here, but I just happened to see the old line mark is on the network there, so I wanted to pop in and make sure everything is working correctly there. Name here is Manny. Mike off on November Yankee, and the call again is November 2, Charlie Uniform Echo. Said slowly.
1: Okay, Manny. Name here is Kenny. And the calls are N2PIC, November 2, pop in via Tango. And we're located in North Valley Street, New York. We're not too far from the Hampshire site that they have. Not mess of people. It's probably about 20 minutes away or so. So we can take a ride out there later. Back over to you, Manny.
0: Okay, very good there. I used to live in Co-op City there. We've been out of there for 14 years now. So, you know, we moved down here to the Myrtle Beach area and been down here ever since. And this whole repeater project has been in the works a long time here. So we're just seeing that everything is finally coming together. It's nice to see that it works.
1: IT is returning. It works and it works well, that's for sure. It's a great system. It's just a great system. Amateur radio from a long way. We first got licensed back in 1990. It's amazing. It's amazing. So many guys have been on. Myrtle Beach, you made a good choice. You made a good choice. I wish I was done. But I guess I'll be in New York for a while. Why is it going to move? I'd like to go south. Manny, I'm not going to hold it up. I'm going to say 7-3 to you. And you've got a good signal into the system. And yes, you have a good signal into the system. And you're coming through on the echo. Sounds great. N2CUE. This will be N2PIT, November 2, pop in. 7-3 is Manny.
0: Okay, Manny, that's the 7-3s. I'm talking to you. Hopefully we'll catch you again. We'll leave your system connected just for a few more minutes. I'm going to pick up the locals up north. And you enjoy the day. It's 100 and something degrees down here. We were just out, and the sun got, like, heat sick. And, you know, it sucks. But anyway, you guys enjoy. This is N2CUE for the N2CUE repeater, South Carolina.
1: Cemeteries, Manny. It's been my pleasure. You take care. Look forward to speaking with you again. N2CUE. N2PIT.

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my location is Ship Scout Reservation out in Wading River, out in the east end of Long Island. You got good reception on you, though, from here.

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KE4IFY comes up as a P.O. box. What happened?

So I heard that when the mites attack the hive, you have to burn the hive. Is that really true? 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

0: No, she is over at upstate working her way back down with Ed doing the ARRL director stuff, visiting clubs during field day.
1: I see. Alrighty. Good reason not to be here, is that?
0: Or will you be coming down to field day to say hi?
1: I am at the field day site for now. I'll wait till you get there. About how long do you guesstimate?
0: GPS says like 25 minutes. Anyone there need anything? Because I'll probably stop at 7-Eleven or something.
1: I can ask, and but there's stuff here as well. But people in the air are all right.

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afternoon.

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1: We were told the gate was open, but if the gate is closed, and let you in, don't open the gate because we were told it was still open. Sorry about that.
0: I'll try and pull it open and see what happens.

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Good afternoon. The time is 4:58 p.m. Cloudy. Temperature 74 degrees.

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0: 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Yeah, Jack up here is Syosset. And that's been fine. Yeah, we're going to hang out on 5-8 here unless there's, you know, let's put QRM in somebody.
1: KE2EED.
0: TV, Syosset.

Field Day, CQ Field Day. I was over at the Lockfields thing over at the firehouse over in Dixie Hills. And but they got a nice setup over there. They're not under a tent. They're under, you know, it's out in the open, but it's a real building that they're under.

so I'll be able to work you guys on 5. I didn't know anybody was even here. We went on 147.57. We were there for a while. And then the guys, I claim on 575, they claim that they've been there forever and ever, so we do it right down here.

Okay. 73.

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1: That's quite the adventure.

0: one door on the front, one door on the one. There's a few fingers though. Oh my word, no, it's just bombs gone off. And one on a fucking zero. Look at the brake station, yeah? And that's it, combat, need a force.
1: Good evening, Alan. How the devil are you? I don't suppose you've spoken to Pete before. 2-0 worth the anyway, you have a note for Alan, and if you cross it over to Pete, M9PA.
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1: Good evening. Yeah, I just heard something about the blowout.

0: side got out clear. And bring a tail away. That tarmac can happen. But and then tires are what's the captain what's the really wide. Not good. Things on the bottom side for a lot of years. I always think of that. But again, being up in the last couple of years, I didn't go to the house. Fortunately, we look without being here, it never happened. So, Uncle Peter, can't remember your call. And we have worked before, in a while ago. Probably go to SDK, called the Zero, the Air, the Tango, the Power, the Zero.
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1: But I can hear you. Thank you for coming back to me. Today's been a pretty decent day, although it's really, really raining out here for our field day. We had to pack it up and we're starting to help a couple people put stuff away.
2: Okay, so he was a 27 Charlie Alpha Tango JG6VA. I'm Tetsuo Tango Echo Tango Sierra Uniform Oscar. I'm located in Kumamoto, the center of Kyushu Island, South Japan. Local time here is now 8:18 on Sunday morning. These days are so rare to rain. This time, Japan has rainy season. And also, 2 days ago, the typhoon hit our area. That's why the local blows a heavy rain downpour. But it's okay right now. So, that's you. A kilowatt 7, Tabby Alpha Tango, JG to DE, over.
1: Really glad to hear the rain cleared up. I don't know if I mentioned, my name is Shay. That's H-A-Y, Sierra, Henry, Alpha, Yo-Yo. as far as things go over here, the rain a little bit, but it's been rather in and out as we've been rather putting stuff away and kind of organizing everybody. And we're just getting to where we're going to put everything away now. PTT, we hit a bump in the road, sorry. However, I think I'm meaning to let you go. I appreciate the conversation and everything that you said to me coming by. This has been Kilo Quebec 7, Charlie Alpha Tango, checking in on the, I think, East Coast Reflector at the point.
2: Okay, but the area, I never been to America, but now, thanks to the Hickory, and also East Coast Oyster House, and every day I commit WBQJPQ, that's him. So, very, yes, and I'm making a friend for this situation. Thank you very much. Anyway, weather is okay, but whole time is very easy for me to remember. Yes, I can, okay? So, anyway, have a good evening. I'm going to eat breakfast soon. So, have a good evening. Sayonara from Kumamoto, Japan. I want to look at your 2 hours concave soon. Sayonara, KQ7, Cali Alpha Tango, JG6, VA. Seriously, I don't know.

0: 82ESY. Listening. Long Island, New York, IRLP.
1: Good evening. Welcome to the W2KEQ repeater system.
2: But obviously I'm doing an analog and not TMR. The hot spot's at my office. You know, if you told me where you're at in my hot spot. Oh, I got one in my car actually.
3: Over here in Canby, Oregon, about 17 miles south of the tower in Portland. Just checking in to see how my signal's coming across.
0: KJ6GJO, I believe that was. This is Kilo Delta 2 Echo Sierra Yankee, IRLP, Long Island, New York. Your signal's very good.
3: Please, Kilo Golf 6 Juliet Sierra Oscar, and I'm calling in Oregon, 17 miles south of. It's raining like crazy.

0: IRLP. Well, the climate geoengineering is really doing a good job. We're getting a lot of rain, and the weather patterns are very different. Usually it's a bit warmer on Long Island this time of the year, but it, temperature's not that high. Maybe we're having a late summer.
1: Yeah, this is kind of better here for Oregon. We're about 58 degrees on my thermometer. This last week, we were in the 80s. And, you know, a few days before that, we were about 100. So, yeah, I don't know where this weather's coming from, but it's nice to have the rain keeping Oregon green.
0: Well, we don't have much choice, unless, of course, we get the feds to stop doing what they're doing. I think over one of the states around here, it might be Georgia, that geoengineering has been prohibited. They had some kind of a legislative issue there, and they supposedly have stopped doing it over the state of Georgia. But clearly, over New York, they have not. Maybe they're giving us a little extra downpour of all that stuff that they're spraying. And I have a list of the stuff, and it's pretty disgusting.
1: Well, wow, I didn't know that was going on. Yeah, it just rains here. It's what it is. Actually, just had another lightning strike. Yeah, anyways, just, hey, thanks for connecting. Appreciate the radio check on this. I am on a radio 18, so I'm about 17 miles hitting the coin tower on this reflector of Portland, so it's kind of cool to be able to do this. I don't know, maybe the weather has something to do with it. But anyways, this is Kilo Golf 6, Julie at Sierra Oscar, and I will check out 73. Good talking to you.
0: Thanks for coming back. Again, you do sound pretty good. One or two words I lost, but I think maybe you released PTT for a second. Anyways, KD2ESY. I'll be signing and trying another reflector on IRLP from Long Island, New York. KD2ESY clear. Thank you. 73.
1: Alrighty, yeah. I didn't drop my PTT. I think it was the lightning strike that took me out. But anyways, KG6, JSO, clear, and 73.

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Temperature 71 degrees.